0: It's Backstage Country. Cody Johnson is here as your host this week. I'm Elena, and Cody, we're just a few weeks away at this point, really, from Banks of the Trinity, your new album. It's coming out in June. And the album cover is really striking because I don't know anything about the Lawrence grocery store. I don't know stories behind it, but you know that there's stories behind it. How many lessons do you think that you learned from sitting at Lawrence's grocery store on that pew?
1: And a lot.
0: About? Yeah.
1: So when I was baling hay for Hootie, I was riding bulls my senior year, you know, rodeo. And
0: yeah.
1: And me and a buddy of mine went out to a bull riding, and I did okay. I didn't win anything, but I did better than most nights. And we stayed up all night drinking beer and came back to work at 6 o'clock in the morning, and we still had our rodeo clothes on, and we smelled like beer, and Mr. Hootie caught wind of that and pulled out a toolbox and started throwing wrenches and throwing hammers at us. And we were hiding behind a hay baler, and he said, "Let me tell y'all such and such." He said, "Y'all ever come to work like that again, I'll send you back home." And we never did that again.
0: Yeah.
1: He was a kind, soft-spoken man, but I figured out real quick that even kind, soft-spoken men with that kind of work ethic and those kind of morals ain't going to put up with it. And so it helped me grow up pretty quick.
0: Well, and honestly, like, as a country music star, what a great lesson to learn early, because a lot of people learn that lesson a little too late.
1: Nail on the head, no pun intended.
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1: Your country weather. Here is your WTOL 11 weather forecast. This evening, increasing cloud cover is expected. A slim chance for a couple passing sprinkles or very light rain showers. Overnight, a few showers will be possible, with clearing skies expected by daybreak. Some sunshine will be possible throughout the day Friday. Much of the day is going to be filled with dry weather. However, there will be the chance for some showers rolling in Friday evening. For your country now, I'm WTOL 11 meteorologist John Birchfield.
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1: That's like my golf course playlist. It's my beach playlist. It's my fishing playlist.
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0: Stage Country. We got Cody Johnson hosting this week. I'm Elena, and we are able to talk about this new album now, which I'm really excited about. We're getting to know a little bit more about Banks of the Trinity, which is coming out next month, and the collaborations, Brothers Osborne, Luke Combs, which was so exciting to see. And, you know, whenever artists have collaborations, of course, we're curious about how it happens, because there's so many artists that you could collaborate with. So,
1: right.
0: And I know everyone wants to work with you. So how did this happen? Did you reach out? Did the song just scream Luke or Brothers? Like, what happened for these?
1: Well, the song Foolproof with Brother, first of all, there's not a single Brothers Osborne song that I ever push skip on, ever. I've got every song they've ever put out on my phone. Most of the time, that's like my golf course playlist. It's my beach playlist. It's my fishing playlist. Like, I'm such a huge fan of TJ's voice, and John's voice as well. The way it just blends so well with TJ, but John's guitar, there's something. So they say, like, when you play guitar, your left hand is what you know, your right hand is who you are. And he's got both of them. Not only is his left hand just out of this world, but his right hand does something that I haven't really ever heard, besides a session player that is no longer with us, one of the greatest players of all time, JT Cornfloss. He just has something that JT had. And anyway, so when I heard this song, I was like, this is a Brothers Osborne song. Especially because, like, the key it was in, you know, like, the guy on the demo goes, the only ring I gave her came from Lake County. And it just had this, I was like, ooh, that's kind of TJ-ish right there. And so I reached out to him, didn't hear back, and I just told the band that day, I was like, look, just stay out of the way, because the Brothers Osborne are going to be on here, even if it takes me a while to get it done, just stay out of the way of those two guys. And if they say no, we'll come back in and put some parts down. But then, you know, they called and they're like, hey, by the way, it's ironic you reached out. We kind of wanted to get you to do something on our deal. We'll do this if you'll do that. And it just organically just kind of happened. When it comes to the Luke Combs song, Shoot the Bull, Drew Parker and Josh Phillips did something that is completely against the rules, as far as I'm concerned, as songwriters. They wrote this song specifically for me and Luke. Like, the details in the song about ourselves are so specific that if myself or Luke said no to the song, it just disappears. You'll never hear it. It just throw it in the trash.
0: Whoa. Okay.
1: So, like, if you write a song as a duet, and you approach this artist and they say no, you could still easily say, well, what about this artist and this artist? But this was like personal details of myself and Luke. But the song was so damn good, there's no way around it. I called Luke, I text Luke, called Luke and text Luke.

0: call him out after about 2 months. Finally, he says, "Hey, man, we're going to do this song." And I'm like, "Yeah, appreciate you returning my call, you know?"
1: Yeah.
0: I talk trash, but I'm just as bad. Like, when I get home here on this ranch, I rarely ever answer my phone. So it takes one to know one, I guess. But,
1: oh, God, yeah.
0: It was cool. Two things about both collaborations was getting to sing with people that I feel like I sing really well with, because I have all their music, Luke and Brothers Osborne. I have all their music on my phone.
1: Yeah.
0: And so I sing along with them a lot. And I think, like, man, I would be really good singing with TJ and John.
1: You already know how you sound with them.
0: I could be really good singing with Luke. And I finally got to do it in studio. And I was not wrong.
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10: Your country weather. Here is your WTOL 11 weather forecast. This evening, increasing cloud cover is expected. A slim chance for a couple passing sprinkles or very light rain showers. Overnight,

0: showers will be possible, with clearing skies expected by daybreak. Some sunshine will be possible throughout the day Friday. Much of the day is going to be filled with dry weather. However, there will be the chance for some showers rolling in Friday evening. For your country now, I'm WTOL 11 meteorologist John Birchfield.
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5: That would be me, Cody Johnson. It's so much fun hosting and hanging out with all you guys. We're going to light this thing up. It's a brand new hour of Backstage Country, and it's starting right now. I don't

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0: Stage Country. I'm Elena. Cody Johnson is your host this week. We're catching up on all the things. And Cody, there are so many things we can catch up with you on, but one of which is very big right now, your 2026 tour. I mean, when you're putting together the creative for the stage and everything, and hearing you talk about it is so cool. But are you fully involved in every step of that?
1: I mean, not every step. Obviously, there's a lot of legwork, and you don't hire people to do a job and do it for them. I'm not a micromanager. But at the end of every decision, it's coming to me. Because, you know, like just like my record deal, I still own myself. And so why would I have these people, like I said earlier, why would I have these people placed around me and not listen to them? But at the end of the day, I need to make sure that it is 100% organic, me, my approach, well, what I approve. So, yes, I am a country music artist, but very much a business owner.
0: Mm-hmm. Well, and that's something that I do love watching about you and in your career. Like, you're fully, fully in it. And it's always been so fun to see you be truly you and, you know, trends kind of trending around you. And yet you end up creating trends yourself with your business and with your performance, with your music. Have there ever been moments where industry pressure, like, almost convinced you to become a different version of Cody Johnson? Or have you always been like this, so true to yourself?
1: No, I mean, it goes back to like some of my first visits in Nashville. I had a publishing deal with Tim Dubois for 4 years, writing songs for a company called B Music. Mm-hmm. And they paid me a retainer of $30,000 a year. And so I took that money, and my wife and I decided that we were going to act like we didn't have it. We just stuck it in an account. There was a clause in my contract that I could buy my publishing, the rights to my publishing for everything I've written, back from them. And at the end of my term, I took their money with interest and gave it back to them. And I owned my publishing, and I owned myself, still own my masters. And it's one of those things that whenever I made my deal with Warner Music Nashville was the only record label in town that would agree to those terms. And a lot of other terms that I'm not going to divulge publicly that nobody else would agree to. Mm-hmm. But they did. Other record labels would say things like, man, if you'll just get rid of the cowboy hat, we can work with you. And it's like, man, this is what I wear on a date with my wife. This is what I wear to church. This is who I am. Like, I don't wear this thing for decoration. It's designed to keep the sun off your neck. And I work out here on the ranch, and I actually have to have this hat.
0: Yep.
1: And in the words of Resist All, we live it every day.
0: Hell yeah.
1: Shameless self plug right there. I'm sorry.
0: Yeah, it was flawless, honestly.
1: But, you know, there were times when I didn't have as much control, and I think it was just immaturity, just being young and wild and crazy. I didn't have as much control, and that's where I really leaned on my manager, Howie, to kind of be the voice of reason. Yeah. And then as I've gotten older and learned a lot more about finances and business, I've been able to take the reins, and that's really whenever I feel like our success has just blown through the roof, because I'm better between my ears. I'm better up here. You know, the performance was always there. It was always going to progress and get better. But I think me as a man and as a business owner, getting better and really tuning in and being present to what's going on and applying myself, that's what's really made the difference in my career.
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4: Your country weather. Here's your WTOL 11 weather forecast. This evening, increasing cloud cover is expected. A slim chance for a couple passing sprinkles or very light rain showers. Overnight, a few showers will be possible, with clearing skies expected by daybreak. Some sunshine will be possible throughout the day Friday. Much of the day is going to be filled with dry weather. However, there will be the chance for some showers rolling in Friday evening. For your country now, I'm WTOL 11 meteorologist John Birchfield.
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1: It's Backstage Country. I'm Elena. Cody Johnson is your host this week, and that means we get to talk about all of your massive hits, one of which, Dirt Cheap, which is a song that really challenges people to kind of, redefine their understanding of wealth, which I really love. So I'm just curious, like, for you, when do you feel the richest, Cody Johnson?
2: Oh, man. So recently, we set the record at Houston Rodeo at NRG Stadium for the most tickets ever sold. So as you can probably imagine, it was a big night financially. The next day,

0: I woke up pretty early. My schedule was kind of jacked up, and me and my wife and my girls, we got on the buggy and we drove around this ranch that I'm here at now, and we took a bunch of fishing poles and some drinks on ice, and we went pond hopping and we just went fishing. And I sat there and watched my little girls catch bass and perch, and I looked at my wife and said, this is way cooler than Houston Rodeo. So I very much embody the message of dirt cheap, because this 800 acres right here, the memories and the things that I get to do with my kids and my wife on this place, it's worth more than any of the money that I get the opportunity to make. I know that money makes the world go round, but that's not what it's about for me.
1: And that's beautifully said, and honestly why this song is so much more beautiful coming from you. And I love hearing it every time. It makes me want to cry. So go ahead, make me cry, Cody. Let's play it.
0: All right, y'all. This is Dirt Cheap right here on Backstage Country.
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1: Hey y'all, it's John Morton. Check out my new song, Kid Myself, right now. Talks a little bit about a past relationship, maybe wishing you had done things a little differently. 100 points.

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6: Your country weather. Here's your WTOL 11 weather forecast. This evening, increasing cloud cover is expected. A slim chance for a couple passing sprinkles or very light rain showers. Overnight, a few showers will be possible, with clearing skies expected by daybreak. Some sunshine will be possible throughout the day Friday. Much of the day is going to be filled with dry weather. However, there will be the chance for some showers rolling in Friday evening. For your country now, I'm WTOL 11 meteorologist John Birchfield.
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3: Prettiest girl I'd ever seen. Look at her, man, look at me. I thought I can't just walk up and ask her to

0: It's Backstage Country. Cody Johnson is here as your host this week. I'm Elena, and Cody, we're just a few weeks away at this point, really, from Banks of the Trinity, your new album. It's coming out in June. And I have seen some of the conversations that you've had, the early ones about the album. And my impression, and let me know if this is correct, but you do really kind of open up a bit more here about your past and sides that we haven't seen. Is that the case?
1: Yeah, you know, the Banks of the Trinity, you know, that's where I grew up is, you know, we weren't poor, but we were not the rich kids on the block. I can promise you that. My dad would get off work working for TDC, the Texas Department of Criminal Justice, corrections at the state of Texas for the prison system. My mom would take every odd job that she could. And then, like, when dad got off work, we would load up all of our equipment and we would go mow yards. We would do whatever we could to make extra money. So it was you're kind of on a fixed income of you get paid at the first of the month. Mm-hmm. Well, at the end of the month, if you're out of milk, you had to wait till the first. So things like when the white bass were running or like whenever the catfish were biting good, that was important. Deer season, that was important to us because it was food in the freezer. There's one less thing you got to go to Walmart and buy. Mm-hmm. And it was a great way to grow up. You know, I learned everything I know about work ethics from my parents because they worked hard. One of the downfalls of growing up in a community like that is there's kind of a ceiling of, you know, what you're capable of, you know. Yeah, I had to really kind of step out of that community when I got old enough to go, I'm gonna take a chance and go chase my dreams. And I'm thankful that my dreams worked. I'm thankful that the work ethic that was instilled by my parents helped me attain those goals. And now I get to sing about where I came from.
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2: Your country weather. Here is your WTOL 11 weather forecast. This evening, increasing cloud cover is expected. A slim chance for a couple passing sprinkles or very light rain showers. Overnight, a few showers will be possible, with clearing skies expected by daybreak. Some sunshine will be possible throughout the day Friday. Much of the day is going to be filled with dry weather. However, there will be the chance for some showers rolling in Friday evening. For your country now, I'm WTOL 11 meteorologist John Birchfield.
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0: It's Backstage Country. Cody Johnson is your host this week. I'm Elena. And I love that we just got to kind of catch up here, too, because last time I saw you, it was like around CMA. Well, I guess it was CMA Awards, and you had just had your ear injury. You were itching to perform, but like right in the beginning of having to be very, very calm and, you know, still, which is not your forte. But how did that recovery go, considering a lot was still happening in your life during that time off?
1: In that 3 months off, I would say that at least a quarter of the songs that are going to be on my new album coming out June 26th, Banks of the Trinity, came to me during those 3 months. So everything happens for a reason. If it hadn't have been for the injury, the album wouldn't be what it is now. My physical and mental condition wouldn't be what it is now. So honestly, busting my eardrum was probably one of the best things that's ever happened to me.
0: Isn't that wild? And that happens so often to where like we can't understand in the moment why something is happening, and then hindsight, you know, months later, you're like, wow. I mean, the fact that you had the time to work with the album, because you said basically before this it was like kind of done.
1: Well, I thought it was done, and yeah. I would have been comfortable with going with that.
0: Right.
1: But so, and it's funny because there's a song on the album called I Have, and one of the lines in the song is, sometimes I feel like I'm waiting on some twisted damn plan. And it's like, that's what it is. You know, it's this twisted plan, but we're just humans. And so we don't understand that when God's got a plan, it's not going to make sense to us, I would say 90% of the time, you know, but you just got to have faith and go with it. And I'm really grateful for me getting out of my comfort zone and getting a little bit too lazy and seeing how easy it is to slip off that slope. And then like all these songs start pouring in, and all of a sudden I go, okay, now the album's done. Wow. Now the album's done.
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4: WTOL 11 weather forecast. Increasing clouds expected overnight with a slight chance for a few light passing rain showers. Clouds quickly clear out into your Friday morning, giving way to partly sunny skies and a mainly dry day. Temperatures still remain well below average, only topping out in the lower 60s. And into the late afternoon and evening, there will be a slight chance for a couple passing showers, mainly to the south. For your country now, I'm WTOL 11 meteorologist John Birchfield.
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0: 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Already wrapping up this Thursday edition of Backstage Country.
1: I
0: know, already. I'm Elena, along with this week's host. You heard him, Cody Johnson.
1: Thank you, ma'am. I'm having fun hanging out. I love sharing some of my stories behind the music, especially my latest hit, The Fall.
0: Yeah, we're loving every minute of it. Well, I'm kind of wondering, do you have one more day in you?
1: You know, always.
0: Yeah.
1: Meantime, we'll see you guys back here tomorrow on Backstage Country. You always

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1: Okay.
0: Flag City, USA. 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
1: I sing along. I know every song.
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2: 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It's Elena, and this week's host is repping the great state of Texas, and we're so glad to have him here, Cody Johnson.
3: 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We're going to share some stories behind my music, including my latest hit, The Fall, and a lot more B-roll that you guys are going to be able to get later.
2: Oh, yeah. We are loving all of these stories. You guys don't want to miss it. We're going to keep going. More with Cody Johnson is coming your way on

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0: It's Backstage Country. We got Cody Johnson hosting this week. I'm Elena, and we are able to talk about this new album now, which I'm really excited about. We're getting to know a little bit more about Banks of the Trinity, which is coming out next month. And oh my gosh, Cody, there's just so much. I cannot wait to hear from this. And I know you got to be just itching for this release date. Does it feel like, I don't know, Christmas is coming? What does it feel like for you?
1: I've worked on this album for almost 2 years. I mean, it did. The day after we got album of the year for Leather,
0: yeah,
1: I told Trent, time to go to work. Like, I called Chris and was like, start getting songs. I called Scott Gunner and was like, send everything you got. Like, we got to get started right now. Because you don't get album of the year and then lay back and get comfortable. It's one of those, time to go to work. We got to outdo, what's the old cowboy saying? You're only as good as your last ride.
0: Yeah. Mm-hmm.
1: And so that's kind of the athletic standpoint I took to it was, all right, we got to outdo ourselves. We got to get better songs. We got to get better production. This was the first album I overcut. You know, God's blessed me to the point where financially I can afford to overcut.
0: Yeah.
1: And I cut songs just trying them on like a shirt in a store and said, you know, it was good, but it's not as good as that.
0: Is that such a freeing thing as an artist to be able to do that?
1: Absolutely.
0: Because
1: you get to actually experience, man, I think this song is good enough for the album. Yeah. I think it is, but let's try it on and see. And so you spend the money and you spend the time. And at the end of the day, you go, man, I didn't love it. It's a great song. It's going to be great for somebody else, but I didn't love it. For instance, Blame Texas didn't fit. Well, let's go back. Traveling Soldier didn't fit on the album. I recorded with my band, The Rockin' CJB, yeah, Traveling Soldier and Footlights, the Merle Haggard cut, in one day. Neither one of those things really fit on the album, just sonically. Just like when you got to that track, it was like, this is just, it's good, but it just doesn't fit. So Chris Lacey had the idea to put out Traveling Soldier on Veterans Day. I had the idea to put Merle Haggard's Footlights out on Merle Haggard's birthday. Blame Texas didn't jive with the album. It just kind of stuck out. So let's put it out on Texas Independence Day. So when you overcut, you have the freedom to do those cool little just drop them by themselves. And it created a fan frenzy. And
0: yeah,
1: they love those songs. They don't need to be on an album. They don't require radio to be something cool that just stands alone by itself.
0: Well, and that's the great thing about the way people consume music today is there are so many different avenues that you can go down. It's not so like robotic or like machine.
1: Right.
0: Can really
1: right. And because of the generation I was born in, I think everything has to be robotic. It's got to go to radio and then it'll be a hit. And it's like, you know what? Still go to radio.
0: Mm-hmm.
1: That's my favorite thing in the world. Just still go to radio with a single. But what about these other songs that you can just drop over here? It's an Apple exclusive. It's an Amazon exclusive.
0: Yeah.
1: Or whatever it may be. It's a Spotify exclusive or an iHeart exclusive. You know, just put out music to put out music because, I mean, I've already done this for free. Why not just put out music?
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5: Here is your WTOL 11 weather forecast. Increasing clouds expected overnight with a slight chance for a few light passing rain showers. Clouds quickly clear out into your Friday morning, giving way to partly sunny skies and a mainly dry day. Temperatures still remain well below average, only topping out in the lower 60s. And into the late afternoon and evening, there will be a slight chance for a couple passing showers, mainly to the south. For your country now, I'm WTOL 11 meteorologist John Birchfield.
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Hey, it's Cody Johnson. Stick around because we're going to share some new music that you're going to love. 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
1: It's Backstage Country. Cody Johnson is your co-host this week. I'm so excited you're here. And we got to get into some of your music. I figure a good place to start is the current single, The Fall. And Cody, you know, this might not have been one that you wrote, but I have so much respect for artists that utilize Music Grows Finest, and you do it so beautifully. So for this song, what was the moment you knew that it was yours?
2: Lyrically, at first, I was a little apprehensive of this song because I felt like it was a little bit of a Until You Can't part two.
1: Oh.
2: But then when I started really applying the song to my life and the mindset that I keep every day, I've had the opportunity to speak to several different groups of kids lately, just on my own, just kind of people reaching out, wondering if I would be an inspirational speaker to these kids from different organizations.
1: Oh, wow.
2: And I realized something in my talks with them is, I used to say when people would ask me, like, what's your greatest fear? I would say failure. And that's wrong. I turned 39 next month. And I guess, like, looking back at my life and my journey in my marriage, my career, my life as just as a human being on this earth, failure is what makes success. You know, you can't, there's never been a world champion bronc rider or bull rider that hasn't been bucked off. I don't know a single one of my friends that are billionaires that haven't been bankrupt before. Yeah. It's all about the failures. It's all about the times when you fall flat on your face. It's the getting up and getting up and getting up over and over again. So, I mean, the ride was worth the fall. And when I really started to, like, I guess just engorge myself in that message of this song. And truthfully, now talking to you, I may say this for the first time out loud, that song may have been the thing that changed my perspective. I really, in the production that Trent Willman assembled on this song, was obviously the nature of a big old number one smash hit. I started to see the fans at shows really resonate with this message. And I think that was the biggest thing for me. It's all about the stories. It's all about changing people's lives with music. And obviously it's done pretty well.
1: Wow. So one that not only is changing everybody that hears it, but change your perspective life as well. That's huge.
2: Well, and I said, Till You Can't part two. Till You Can't was one of those songs too that I was a little apprehensive about until it changed my life. So God has a funny way of getting through to hard-headed guys like me.
1: Amen to that. Well, let's hear the song that did it most recently. Will you introduce this one?
2: Ladies and gentlemen, here with Elena, this is The Fall on Backstage Country.
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5: WTOL 11 weather forecast. Out the door into your Friday morning, it'll be a chilly start to the day with partly to mostly cloudy skies. Temperatures around 40 degrees early. Afternoon highs still remaining below average, only topping out in the lower 60s. Much of the day is going to be filled with partly sunny skies and dry weather, but there will be the chance for some additional spring showers that'll be returning Friday evening into Friday night. For your country now, I'm WTOL 11 meteorologist John Birchfield.
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0: What's up? It's Josh Ross. This is my new single, Hate How You Look.
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3: Your country weather. Here is your WTOL 11 weather forecast. Increasing clouds expected overnight with a slight chance for a few light passing rain showers. Clouds quickly clear out into your Friday morning, giving way to partly sunny skies and a mainly dry day. Temperatures still remain well below average, only topping out in the lower 60s. And into the late afternoon and evening, there will be a slight chance for a couple passing showers, mainly to the south. For your country now, I'm WTOL 11 meteorologist John Birchfield.

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4: Your country weather. Here is your WTOL 11 weather forecast. Increasing clouds expected overnight with a slight chance for a few light passing rain showers. Clouds quickly clear out into your Friday morning, giving way to partly sunny skies and a mainly dry day. Temperatures still remain well below average, only topping out in the lower 60s. And into the late afternoon and evening, there will be a slight chance for a couple passing showers, mainly to the south. For your country now, I'm WTOL 11 meteorologist John Birchfield.

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2: Your WTOL 11 weather forecast. Increasing clouds expected overnight with a slight chance for a few light passing rain showers. Clouds quickly clear out into your Friday morning, giving way to partly sunny skies and a mainly dry day. Temperatures still remain well below average, only topping out in the lower 60s. And into the late afternoon and evening, there will be a slight chance for a couple passing showers, mainly to the south. For your country now, I'm WTOL 11 meteorologist John Birchfield.

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5: Here is your WTOL 11 weather forecast. Increasing clouds expected overnight with a slight chance for a few light passing rain showers. Clouds quickly clear out into your Friday morning, giving way to partly sunny skies and a mainly dry day. Temperatures still remain well below average, only topping out in the lower 60s. And into the late afternoon and evening, there will be a slight chance for a couple passing showers, mainly to the south. For your country now, I'm WTOL 11 meteorologist John Birchfield.

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3: WTOL 11 weather forecast. Increasing clouds expected overnight with a slight chance for a few light passing rain showers. Clouds quickly clear out into your Friday morning, giving way to partly sunny skies and a mainly dry day. Temperatures still remain well below average, only topping out in the lower 60s. And into the late afternoon and evening, there will be a slight chance for a couple passing showers, mainly to the south. For your country now, I'm WTOL 11 meteorologist John Birchfield.

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2: Your country weather. Here is your WTOL 11 weather forecast. Increasing clouds expected overnight with a slight chance for a few light passing rain showers. Clouds quickly clear out into your Friday morning, giving way to partly sunny skies and a mainly dry day. Temperatures still remain well below average, only topping out in the lower 60s. And into the late afternoon and evening, there will be a slight chance for a couple passing showers, mainly to the south. For your country now, I'm WTOL 11 meteorologist John Birchfield.

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4: WTOL 11 weather forecast. Increasing clouds expected overnight with a slight chance for a few light passing rain showers. Clouds quickly clear out into your Friday morning, giving way to partly sunny skies and a mainly dry day. Temperatures still remain well below average, only topping out in the lower 60s. And into the late afternoon and evening, there will be a slight chance for a couple passing showers, mainly to the south. For your country now, I'm WTOL 11 meteorologist John Birchfield.

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3: WTOL 11 weather forecast. Increasing clouds expected overnight with a slight chance for a few light passing rain showers. Clouds quickly clear out into your Friday morning, giving way to partly sunny skies and a mainly dry day. Temperatures still remain well below average, only topping out in the lower 60s. And into the late afternoon and evening, there will be a slight chance for a couple passing showers, mainly to the south. For your country now, I'm WTOL 11 meteorologist John Birchfield.

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2: WTOL 11 weather forecast. Out the door into your Friday morning, it'll be a chilly start to the day with partly to mostly cloudy skies. Temperatures around 40 degrees early. Afternoon highs still remaining below average, only topping out in the lower 60s. Much of the day is going to be filled with partly sunny skies and dry weather, but there will be the chance for some additional spring showers that'll be returning Friday evening into Friday night. For your country now, I'm WTOL 11 meteorologist John Birchfield.

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3: WTOL 11 weather forecast. Out the door into your Friday morning, it'll be a chilly start to the day with partly to mostly cloudy skies. Temperatures around 40 degrees early. Afternoon highs still remaining below average, only topping out in the lower 60s. Much of the day is going to be filled with partly sunny skies and dry weather, but there will be the chance for some additional spring showers that'll be returning Friday evening into Friday night. For your country now, I'm WTOL 11 meteorologist John Birchfield.

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1: 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Bailey Zimmerman on the way. Good morning. Happy Friday.
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0: couple weeks away for our next Community Day. Your Country Now 100.5 WKXA, Rex Howard, May 22nd. That'll get us in to Memorial Day weekend. We head over to Ross in Bluffton. We'll be at Majestic Lawn and Garden, and they have a big open house planned for that whole weekend. And we'll start there with the morning show and talking all things Corey Rawson, right? And also, we'll head over to Bluffton in the afternoon. Citizens National Bank will start at 1 o'clock. We get to talk to Mennonite Memorial Home Boutique 415. Joan Fredericks has been with us on Community Day for many, many years. Quest Federal Credit Union, Swicker CPAs, Diller's Flooring, Bike Crazy over in Bluffton. So we get to talk a lot what's going on over that way. 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On the way, WTO11 weather, Tim McGraw, and Morning Ag News soon.
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6: Your country weather. Here is your WTOL 11 forecast. Some scattered pop-up showers possible during the day here for this Friday, with high temperatures reaching into the lower 60s. Better chance of those pop-up showers will be south of the Toledo Metro, and even more showers possible overnight tonight. Again, mostly south of Toledo. High Saturday, reach near 70 degrees. For your country now, I'm WTOL 11 meteorologist Ryan Weekman.

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3: Good Friday morning, and thanks for joining us from the Ohio AgNet, the voice you know with the News You Trust studio, sponsored by BASF and Veltima Fungicide. 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When you need to be confident, your fungicide will perform. I'm Dusty Sonnenberg reporting. Under clear skies, 42 degrees outside on the barn thermometer. We had a few light sprinkles last evening, but it looks like today will be a repeat of yesterday, but then maybe some more sprinkles tonight. Taking a look now at what's making agricultural headlines at OhioAgNet.com, the Ohio Agriculture Council is set to honor the 2026 awardees who have made a lasting contributions to Ohio's agriculture industry. This year's inductees include four outstanding individuals: John Grimes of Hillsboro, Nancy Patterson of Chesterland, Lawrence H. L.H. Newcomb of Hilliard, and Sparky Wilnow of Myland, representing a diverse cross-section of Ohio agriculture from education and youth development to production, agribusiness, and public service. There's also an interesting article up today by Jim Horman taking a look at how pesticides impact soil microbes in positive and negative ways, and a look at some of the things farmers can do to improve soil health. You can find these stories and more, as well as the latest markets and weather, online at OhioAgNet.com. 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
4: Brokers estimate yesterday that about 4,100 contracts of soybeans were sold by managed money, 4,800 contracts of corn, 3,600 of wheat. Disappointing export sales, only 9.8 million bushels of old crop and new crop wheat, 5.2 million bushels of old crop soybeans, and 53 million bushels of old crop corn. Still, though, the biggest story is potentially Iranian attacks on U.S. destroyers late yesterday. War premium coming out of the market is what drove us lower the past few days. Today could be wild. I'm Ryan Martin.
3: 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Well, July corn closed down 1 cent. December corn was down a half a penny. July soybeans closed the day down 2.5 cents, while November soybeans were down 2 cents. July Kansas City wheat was down 19¾ cents, while July Chicago wheat was down a nickel. And July Minneapolis wheat closed the day down 18¼ cents. Now, in the overnight trade, May corn is unchanged at 452¾. December new crop corn also unchanged at 489½. May soybeans unchanged at $11.77, with November new crop beans up a quarter penny at $11.73¾, and wheat for July currently trading up a penny and a quarter at $6.13½. Thanks for joining us, and have a great day, everyone. I'm Dusty Sonnenberg. This is the Ohio AgNet.
5: Good morning, and welcome into our Friday edition of Ag Talk. 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
6: Ticks are a lot of things in the news, and we're getting a lot more human diseases from ticks. So I just kind of want to put an alert here to get us thinking about it.

0: because we've been having a warmer spring, even though we've had some days chilly, which means the ticks are going to be out there sooner too. And so when they first hatch, they're hungry and they're looking for a host to feed on, and people and animals are great hosts for ticks. Keep in mind that ticks are not an insect. They have 8 legs, and so they're arachnids. And some will carry diseases, and you don't know which ones they are until it's kind of a hit and miss. Have they been infected or not? And if they are infected and they feed on us, they can transfer that disease to us. So the biggest thing is we want to make sure they don't attach to us. And, of course, there are things we can do to diminish that chance of them attaching to us. Wear white clothing, and the reason for that is it's easier to see on the clothing if it's white. Make sure your shirt is tucked in and your pants are tucked in the socks. In other words, we want them crawling on your clothing and not on your skin so you can see them and pull them off in there. There is tick repellent that you can use out there. There's DEET, but by far Permethrin is going to be the best one out there. DEET's just kind of okay with it. But the biggest thing is when you've been in an area that there's ticks, and of course that's any time you're in a woods, if you're in a trail that you got the branches and that rubbing up against you because or tall grass, that's where they're going to drop off onto you. So do body checks when you're done. And before you enter the house or soon after, before you enter the rest of the house, make sure you check all your party for any ticks that might be on you. Ideal, if you've been in a tick area, we would recommend as soon as you step in the house, strip your clothes off, make the naked run to the shower and get that shower done so you don't have any opportunity for ticks to drop off the clothes in the meantime before that. So we would recommend you shower real quick after you've been out in an area that's been in tick country. Things that ticks like, they like brush, they like tall grass, they like weedy areas, they like along fields, trails, yards, and streams, the things that we like to walk along too. And that's the biggest point is, you know, if you're on a trail, stay in the middle, but don't get it where you're brushing up against the any stems or weeds or grass in there. Don't go out in the tall grass. That's their favorite area too. There are several diseases. We know that we've been getting more cases of Lyme disease and other things. And so be careful out there and just try to keep the ticks off of you.
1: 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This is Bill Rice, along with Ed Lentz. Good morning to you.
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0: 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According to a recent survey, 25% of people say their partner has woken them up by doing this. What is it? Oh, boy. Talking in their sleep, screaming. I don't know. I don't know what the answer is. So we'll find out together later this morning. You can drop your guess down in the comments on our Facebook page for the Quest Federal Credit Union Morning Mindbender. 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
5: Your country weather. Here is your WTOL 11 forecast. Some scattered pop-up showers possible during the day here for this Friday, with high temperatures reaching into the lower 60s. Better chance of those pop-up showers will be south of the Toledo Metro, and even more showers possible overnight tonight. Again, mostly south of Toledo. High Saturday, reach near 70 degrees. For your country now, I'm WTOL 11 meteorologist Ryan Weekman.

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1: Your WTOL 11 weather. Partly sunny today with a high around 60. Showers possible tonight, low in the 40s. Your full forecast is on the way. A man who made a tremendous impact on Findlay and Hancock County has passed away. Over the years, Tony Iriti was Hancock County Auditor, Findlay Mayor, President of the then Northwest Ohio Flood Mitigation Partnership, and Executive Director of Findlay-Hancock County Economic Development. Jody O'Brien, Director of the Hancock County Board of Elections, knew Tony for decades.
5: He walked into a room, and then when he left the room, everybody knew who Tony Iriti was. He had a way of, his nature was making people feel comfortable around him, and he always made also people feel important. He listened to what people had to say, and he was a true friend to many, many people.
1: Although Tony left town for economic development leadership roles in Kentucky and Illinois, the majority of his career was in leadership in Findlay and Hancock County. Learn more about Tony and the impact he had on Findlay and Hancock County in this story on our website. The city of Findlay says it's officially been recognized as an Ohio Premier Life Sciences Ready Community through the Ohio Life Sciences Association. The city says this designation highlights Findlay's readiness to attract companies involved in biotechnology, medical devices, advanced manufacturing, diagnostics, pharmaceuticals, and other innovation-driven

0: 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The city says as national demand grows in those areas, Findlay is well positioned to compete. 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
1: Rex Howard in the morning.
2: Ted Turner passed away earlier this week at the age of 87. He was preceded in death by CNN. Sting. You know Sting? He says his kids have to support themselves and not depend on him for the rest of their lives. He gave the same speech to the other guys in the Police back in 1984. Good morning, Americans. It's Friday. Here we go. Rex Howard, your WT11 Now weather forecast. There is a chance of some showers, I guess. Maybe late day, increasing clouds, 63. Our high warm tomorrow, 70. But still those showers, a possibility. We just can't get rid of them. Coming up, let's check what's trending. Let me take a look. A lot of talk about Mother's Day and also the best time of day to make decisions. According to science, it's after Wasted on You from Morgan Wallen on Your Country Now, 100.5 WKXA.

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0: When you have to make a major decision, research shows morning is the best time to do it. It's when people tend to be most clear-headed and haven't gotten, well, bogged down by making hundreds of choices throughout the day. After an hour after waking up is the sweet spot for cognitive alertness, experts, according to experts, usually, except if you're listening to this show, right? Nearly two-thirds, 65% of Americans believe intelligent life exists on other planets, according to a new study that reveals the cities where the highest odds of seeing a UFO.

0: They analyzed data from the National UFO Reporting Center to rank U.S. cities with the most concentrated sightings. Phoenix tops the list with 272 reported sightings since 2015, followed by New York City with 266. So there you go. Things that are trending today. Coming up, Jordan Davis. Also, we have country music extras. Eric Church explains why. What makes Chiefs different from other Broadway bars in Nashville?
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0: Eric Church explains what makes Chiefs different from other Broadway bars in Nashville. 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Some clouds in here throughout the day and a chance of those showers. 63 are high. Get you the details with the WT11 Now Weather Forecast.
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0: Bradley Green is up for 4 ACM Awards, and one of them means more to him than the others. In a conversation with Taste of Country Nights, he revealed that the most meaningful nomination to him, because he's always, the Artist Singer of the Year. Artist Singer Songwriter. There you go. That's the one. So he's also in the running for Male Artist Music Event and Album of the Year. He has more ACM nominations this year than Luke Combs, Morgan Wallen, and Jelly Roll. 61st ACM Awards are scheduled for May 17th. Eric Church spent some time bragging about his Nashville Bar Chiefs the other day. He was, here's what he had to say, and what makes the difference than the other bars.

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0: 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It's our Quest Federal Credit Union Morning Mindbender. 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What is it? 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
9: Here is your WTOL 11 forecast. Some scattered pop-up showers possible during the day here for this Friday, with high temperatures reaching into the lower 60s. Better chance of those pop-up showers will be south of the Toledo Metro, and even more showers possible overnight tonight. Again, mostly south of Toledo. High Saturday, reach near 70 degrees. For Your Country Now, I'm WTOL 11 meteorologist Ryan Weekman.

partnership between two universities in the region can help students earn their degrees. And Matt Demchak will have that story coming up. After Dirt, 5150, your country now, 100.5 WKXA.

0: morning Mindbender on the way. In about 7 minutes, it's a recent survey. 25% of people say their partner has woken them up by doing this. What is it? 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
2: Your WTOL 11 weather. It'll be partly sunny today with a high in the 60s. Showers move in tonight, low in the 40s. Your full forecast is coming up. The Ohio State Auditor's Office has released the results of the audit of the Hancock County Agricultural Society's financial records for fiscal years 2023 and 24. Agricultural Society Vice President Jeff Beach says they're very pleased with the results of the auditor's report, saying the report upholds their ongoing position that their financial records are solid and above reproach. The audit did find an instance of a misclassification of funds from the 2024 financial records, as well as several misclassifications between financial categories from 2023 and reconciliation errors in both years. Beach points out that all instances had already been corrected as a result of the Society's independent forensic review conducted from October through February. Get more details on the audit in this story on our website. Tiffin University and Heidelberg University are launching a partnership to help students earn their degrees faster.
5: Students will now be able to take classes at both universities as part of that partnership. University leaders say this collaboration came together when Lord's University in Sylvania closed, leaving some students in Tiffin's prior partnership looking for a way to finish their degrees.
2: ONN's Jeff Hogan reporting. Blanchard Valley Health System is putting on a program to help kids express their feelings effectively and develop coping skills. BVHS says grief trails through hands-on interactions with gentle horses and engaging activities helps children express their feelings more effectively and develop coping skills. The grief trails program will be held in August. Get more details on our website. Remember, you can always get more news online anytime at WKXA.com.
6: ONN Sports, I'm Buddy Wells. We'll start in the association with the NBA playoffs. Another slow start and another rough offensive performance saw the Cavaliers fall behind in the series 2-9 as the Pistons beat them in Detroit 107-97 last night. James Harden in particular struggled in the loss last night as he shot 3-13 from the field and had 4 turnovers in game 2. After the game, head coach Kenny Atkinson said that they have got to find a way to get him and Donovan Mitchell going in these games.
7: I mean, we got to get them both going. I mean, I thought Don was super aggressive tonight, driving the ball. So I thought we were aggressive to the paint. So that was a positive too. Again, I think Don had a good, you know, his drive rate was higher tonight. Paint rate was higher.
6: Game 3 is in Cleveland tomorrow afternoon. Tip-off is at 3 o'clock. Also in Oklahoma City last night, the Thunder beat the Lakers 125-107 as OKC takes a 2-9 series lead. Baseball from Thursday afternoon, the Redlegs go winless in the 7-game road trip as they drop the series finale to the Cubs 8-3 yesterday at Wrigley Field.

0: Cincinnati will be back at home tonight to host the Astros for the first of three this weekend. And in Kansas City, Kyle Manzardo drives in a pair with a two-run double in the first inning. Bo Naylor hit a three-run blast in the seventh, and the Guardians beat the Royals 8-5 as the two teams split the four-game set. Cleveland is back at home tonight as well as they host the Twins for the first of three this weekend. And on the ice, the Hurricanes take a 3-0 series lead as they beat the Flyers in Philadelphia last night 4-1. I'm Buddy Wells on the Ohio News Network.
1: Good morning, Rex Howard, your WTO 11. No weather forecast, increasing clouds and maybe some late day showers, 63. Coming up, Morning Mindbender with Quest Federal Credit Union. 25% of people say their partner has woken them up by doing this. What is it? Guesses, comments, stories, all coming up after Josh Ross. 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
1: 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Good morning. Rex Howard and our Quest Federal Credit Union Morning Mind Bender. According to a recent survey, 25% of people say their partner has woken them up by doing this. What is it? For me, it's when my wife starts almost yelling, screaming at night. So some kind of stories going on in her head there. I don't know. That'll do it. There we go over to Facebook guesses coming in this morning. A lot of folks like Ginger get up to use the restroom, right? Leanne, talking in his sleep. Top fan Kathy, stealing covers. Right? Let's see here. Here's another one that's popping up. Top fan Joshua, get up to let the dog out. Yeah. Heather says snoring, getting up to go to the bathroom, moving pretty much everything. Colleen, turning on a light. Oh, yeah.

0: like the light when you're trying to sleep. Right? Melissa says, putting their lousy ice-cold feet on us. Right? Jamie says, watching videos on their phone. And Freddie says, by hitting or slapping them. Okay, that'll do it. There you go. According to a recent survey, 25% of people say their partner has woken them up by doing this. It's our Quest Federal Credit Union Morning Mindbender. Drop your guesses down in the comments on our Facebook page. Answer coming up a little after 8:35 this morning. Lainey Wilson coming up. Also, another dramatic reading from the wonderful Facebook page, Findlay, Ohio, Neighbors Helping Neighbors. And this particular dramatic reading is titled, Let's All Get High.
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0: 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Rex Howard, good morning. WT11 weather forecast. Looks like some clouds rolling in. Chance of a late day shower, 63. WT11 weather forecast is coming up. Time for one of our favorite segments here on the morning show. A dramatic reading from the Facebook page, Findlay, Ohio, Neighbors Helping Neighbors. That is a place where community comes together. Ask questions. Share advice. Sometimes post things that are just too good not to share with everybody. So we give it a dramatic reading this morning. And this one is a favorite of mine. This is from Dramatic Readings Past. And I believe this one, if I'm trying to remember, talking about the dispensaries in Findlay and things like that, moving in and out. I think that's where we're going on this. We'll find out. But I have titled it, Let's All Get High. It's a dramatic reading this morning. Enjoy. WKXA voice guy Scott Fisher, take it away.
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3: Your WTOL 11 forecast. Some scattered pop-up showers possible during the day here for this Friday, with high temperatures reaching into the lower 60s. Better chance of those pop-up showers will be south of the Toledo Metro, and even more showers possible overnight tonight. Again, mostly south of Toledo. High Saturday reach near 70 degrees. For Your Country Now, I'm WTOL 11 meteorologist Ryan Weekman.

0: Coming up in about 10 minutes, Hometown Hero First Responder Friday with Majestic Lawn and Garden in Rawson, and honoring a first responder who's been part of the Bloomville Fire Department for 28 years.
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2: Your WTOL 11 weather. Partly sunny today with a high around 60, showers possible tonight, low in the 40s. Your full forecast is on the way. A man who made a tremendous impact on Findlay and Hancock County has passed away. Over the years, Tony I. Rudy was Hancock County Auditor, Findlay Mayor, President of the then Northwest Ohio Flood Mitigation Partnership, and Executive Director of Findlay-Hancock County Economic Development. Jody O'Brien, Director of the Hancock County Board of Elections, knew Tony for decades.
5: He walked into a room, and then when he left the room, everybody knew who Tony I. Rudy was. He had a way of, his nature was making people feel comfortable around him, and he always made also people feel important. He listened to what people had to say, and he was a true friend to many, many people.
2: Although Tony left town for economic development leadership roles in Kentucky and Illinois, the majority of his career was in leadership in Findlay and Hancock County. Learn more about Tony and the impact he had on Findlay and Hancock County in this story on our website. The city of Findlay says it's officially been recognized as an Ohio Premier Life Sciences Ready Community through the Ohio Life Sciences Association. The city says this designation highlights Findlay's readiness to attract companies involved in biotechnology, medical devices, advanced manufacturing, diagnostics, pharmaceuticals, and other innovation-driven industries. The city says as national demand grows in those areas, Findlay is well positioned to compete. Don't forget, you can always get more news online anytime at WKXA.com. 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
1: Rex Howard in the morning.
0: Ted Turner passed away earlier this week at the age of 87. He was preceded in death by CNN. Sting. You know Sting? He says his kids have to support themselves and not depend on him for the rest of their lives. He gave the same speech to the other guys in the Police back in 1984. Good morning, Rex Howard. Happy Friday. WTO11 now. Weather, some clouds roll in throughout the day and a chance of maybe a late day shower. 63 are high. Coming up, it's Hometown Hero First Responder Friday, and that's with Majestic Lawn and Garden in Rawson. We'll hand out a Detroit Pizza gift card. And we have a volunteer first responder for the Bloomville Fire Department. Been with them for like 28 years. We'll have that coming up. Here's Luke Bryan. Someone else calling you, baby. 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
0: 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Just click on Hometown Hero First Responder Friday. And this coming in this morning from Katie. And here's what Katie had to say about our honoree, Kurt Lease, who works at the Seneca County Engineer's Office. I think there, he's been there for like 30 years. Let's find out what Katie had to say. Kurt is a volunteer first responder for the Bloomville Fire Department. He has been part of the department for close to 28 years, as well as working hard for the Seneca County Engineer's Office for over 30 years. He has dedicated his life to helping others. Kurt is a fourth-generation farmhand for the family farm. He helps all of his nieces and nephews raise and work with their fair cattle as well. He's going above and beyond for others and putting everyone before himself, and would love to shine the spotlight on him for all he does, and that we do. Katie, thanks for letting us know about Kurt Lease, about 28 years over at Bloomville Fire Department. Thanks for all you do. Detroit Pizza gift card, we'll get that to you. All thanks to Majestic Lawn and Garden. It's hometown heroes, first responders, those folks we're looking for. 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

0: lot of events happening this weekend. Your Country Now, 100.5 WKXA, Rex Howard, good morning. WT11 Now weather, partly sunny, some clouds more rolling in later, and a chance of some showers as well later today. 63 our high, WT11 Now weather, we've got that here soon. 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Of course, they are open now on weekends, 1 to 4, Saturday and Sunday, and they have a big family fun day. They have actually three planned for this year, and the first one coming up, the Family Fun Weekend, summer kickoff, June 13th and 14th, and it's a great way to spend the day, and a lot of activities. Of course, the big sand pile out there, Northwest Ohio Railroad Preservation, County Road 99, Findlay. 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A lot of details there and their Facebook page as well. Some things going on around our area tomorrow. The Downtown Chocolate Tour, United Way. Oh, yeah, you love chocolate. A lot of businesses participating. And you get to eat chocolate or take a lot home with you downtown tomorrow. And I think you need to go to the Hancock Hotel and get yourself all taken care of there, and then go out and enjoy chocolate. Also, tomorrow at the Hancock County Fairgrounds, it's the first Curtis Customs Car and Truck Show. It's happening on Saturday, and then they have the KOI Dirt Drags from 4 until midnight out there, and it's happening. Trucks and cars, all welcome for that. What else? Oh, over, I've got the info. I had to reach over here. Here it is. Wilson Sporting Goods over in Ada. 5K run walk benefiting Autism Speaks. Tomorrow, things start at 9:30, 517 East Highland in Ada. 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What is it? A lot of guesses and comments coming up. Some real life experience, I think. You could drop your own guess down in the comments on our Facebook page. We'll discuss a little after 7:35.
1: All right. Hey, y'all, this is Luke Bryan. And this is my new song, Country and She Knows It.
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1: Your WTOL 11 weather. It'll be partly sunny today with a high in the 60s. Showers move in tonight, low in the 40s. Your full forecast is coming up. The Ohio State Auditor's Office has released the results of the audit of the Hancock County Agricultural Society's financial records for fiscal years 2023 and 24. Agricultural Society Vice President Jeff Beach says they're very pleased with the results of the auditor's report, saying the report upholds their ongoing position that their financial records are solid and above reproach. The audit did find an instance of a misclassification of funds from the 2024 financial records, as well as several misclassifications between financial categories from 2023 and reconciliation errors in both years. Beach points out that all instances had already been corrected as a result of the Society's independent forensic review conducted from October through February. Get more details on the audit in this story on our website. Tiffin University and Heidelberg University are launching a partnership to help students earn their degrees faster.
4: Students will now be able to take classes at both universities as part of that partnership. University leaders say this collaboration came together when Lourdes University in Sylvania closed, leaving some students in Tiffin's prior partnership looking for a way to finish their degrees.
1: 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Lancher Valley Health System is putting on a program to help kids express their feelings effectively and develop coping skills. BVHS says grief trails through hands-on interactions with gentle horses and engaging activities helps children express their feelings more effectively and develop coping skills. The grief trails program will be held in August. Get more details on our website. Remember, you can always get more news online anytime at WKXA.com.
5: ONN Sports, I'm Buddy Wells. We'll start in the association with the NBA playoffs. Another slow start and another rough offensive performance saw the Cavaliers fall behind in the series 2-9 as the Pistons beat them in Detroit 107-97 last night. James Harden in particular struggled in the loss last night as he shot 3-13 from the field and had 4 turnovers in game 2. After the game, head coach Kenny Atkinson said that they have got to find a way to get him and Donovan Mitchell going in these games.
6: I mean, we got to get them both going. I mean, I thought Don was super aggressive tonight, driving the ball. So I thought we were aggressive to the paint. So that was a positive too. Again, I think Don had a good, you know, his drive rate was higher tonight. Paint rate was higher.
5: Game 3 is in Cleveland tomorrow afternoon. Tip-off is at 3 o'clock. Also in Oklahoma City last night, the Thunder beat the Lakers 125-107 as OKC takes a 2-9 series lead. Baseball from Thursday afternoon, the Redlegs go winless in the 7-game road trip as they drop the series finale to the Cubs 8-3 yesterday at Wrigley Field. Cincinnati will be back at home tonight to host the Astros for the first of 3 this weekend. And in Kansas City, Kyle Manzardo drives in a pair with a 2-run double. In the first inning, Bo Naylor hit a 3-run blast in the 7th, and the Guardians beat the Royals 8-5 as the two teams split the 4-game set. Cleveland is back at home.

0: tonight as well as they host the Twins for the first of three this weekend. And on the ice, the Hurricanes take a 3-0 series lead as they beat the Flyers in Philadelphia last night 4-1. I'm Buddy Wells on the Ohio News Network.
1: Good morning, Rex Howard. Your WT11 weather forecast, partly sunny. There's a chance for some late day showers. 63 are high. Quest Federal Credit Union Morning Mindbender survey here. 25% of people say their partner has woken them up by doing this after Ella Langley, who was in Toledo last night. Be her. Your country now, 100.5 WK.

Morning Mind Bender time, your country now, 100.5 WKXA, Rex Howard. Quest Federal Credit Union helping us out here. According to a recent survey, 25% of people say their partner has woken them up by doing this. What is it? My wife, every once in a while, is some kind of scream every once in a while. It's weird, but let's go over to Facebook this morning. Randy says, stealing the covers. Betty says, having a bad dream and swinging an arm over, and wham, I'm awake now. Top fan Jennifer snoring, hitting me, talking in his sleep. Let's see, top fan Joshua, get up to let the dog out. Let's see, Heather says, snoring, getting up to go to the bathroom, moving pretty much everything. Top fan Denny, scrolling through Facebook to find the morning mindbender. Yep, sorry about that, yo. What else here? And Gary says, jumping up and down and on the bed and yelling, where's my breakfast? So a lot of people said snoring. So, here's another good one.

0: Turning on a light, says Colleen. So let us know. Drop your guesses in on this one. The Quest Federal Credit Union Morning Mindbender. 25% of people say their partner has woken them up by doing this. It's on our Facebook page. Guesses in the comments. We'll have the answer about an hour from now. Eric Church is coming up. Also, we have some good stuff. Donkey Basketball. It was a basketball rodeo. Raised a lot of money to support a local EMS. We'll give you some details soon.
1: Hey, y'all, this is Dustin Lynch. And I just dropped my new song, Easy to Love. Check it out. It's about just embracing that wave of life and seeing where it takes you. Y'all ride it with me. This one's Easy to Love. Hope you enjoy it.
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0: 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It's Rex Howard, where your WT11 weather forecast is coming up. Partly sunny. Looks like a chance of some showers. 63. Get you the details soon.
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0: Small Minnesota town hosted a donkey basketball fundraiser for local emergency responders. If you're not familiar, it's students, teachers, first responders. They played a basketball game while riding on donkeys. And they wound up raising, over $4,000 to help pay for new CPR devices for the community. I know the donkey basketball has been around in our area. Here is the president of St. James Ambulance Association, Cassidy, talking about the event.
2: It's not like big city EMS. 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

0: 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And I would say the Watwan County community is very much in support of their fire department and their ambulance services. And it's just really cool to see everyone come together to support us, and we really appreciate it.
1: 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Do we have that? Yeah, right there. 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
2: Is your WTOL 11 forecast. Some scattered pop-up showers possible during the day here for this Friday, with high temperatures reaching into the lower 60s. Better chance of those pop-up showers will be south of the Toledo Metro, and even more showers possible overnight tonight. Again, mostly south of Toledo. High Saturday reach near 70 degrees. For your country now, I'm WTOL 11 meteorologist Ryan Weekman.

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3: Your WTOL 11 weather. Partly sunny today with a high around 60. Showers possible tonight, low in the 40s. Your full forecast is on the way. A man who made a tremendous impact on Findlay and Hancock County has passed away. Over the years, Tony Iriti was Hancock County Auditor, Findlay Mayor, President of the then Northwest Ohio Flood Mitigation Partnership, and Executive Director of Findlay-Hancock County Economic Development. Jody O'Brien, Director of the Hancock County Board of Elections, knew Tony for decades.
4: He walked into a room, and then when he left the room, everybody knew who Tony Iriti was. He had a way of, his nature was making people feel comfortable around him, and he always made also people feel important. He listened to what people had to say, and he was a true friend to many, many people.
3: Although Tony left town for economic development leadership roles in Kentucky and Illinois, the majority of his career was in leadership in Findlay and Hancock County. Learn more about Tony and the impact he had on Findlay and Hancock County in this story on our website. The city of Findlay says it's officially been recognized as an Ohio Premier Life Sciences Ready Community through the Ohio Life Sciences Association. The city says this designation highlights Findlay's readiness to attract companies involved in biotechnology, medical devices, advanced manufacturing, diagnostics, pharmaceuticals, and other innovation-driven industries. The city says as national demand grows in those areas, Findlay is well positioned to compete. Don't forget, you can always get more news online anytime at WKXA.com. 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
5: Rex Howard in the morning.
6: Ted Turner passed away earlier this week at the age of 87. He was preceded in death by CNN. Sting. You know Sting? He says his kids have to support themselves and not depend on him for the rest of their lives. He gave the same speech to the other guys in the Police back in 1984. Good morning. Happy Friday. Rex Howard, WT11. Weather partly sunny with some late day showers possible. 63 are high. Coming up, it is our dramatic reading from the wonderful Facebook page, Findlay, Ohio Neighbors Helping Neighbors. And this one titled... What is it? Oh, yeah. Let's All Get High. That's after Zach Top. Never Lie. Your Country Now, 100.5 WKXA.

0: Time for a dramatic reading. 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It's Rex Howard. And time for one of our favorite segments. It's a dramatic reading from the Facebook page, Findlay, Ohio, Neighbors Helping Neighbors. Now, if you're not familiar, this is a place on Facebook where people go. The community comes together. Questions, sharing advice, sometimes post things that are just too good not to share. We put a little dramatic reading to this. These are real posts from real people from this page. And so today, our dramatic reading is titled, Let's All Get High. I think it was a couple months ago. There was a lot of talk about the dispensaries coming to Findlay. I'm not sure, but I think that has something to do with this reading. This is one of my favorites. And so get ready for a dramatic reading. Let's have our WKXA voice guy, Scott Fisher, take it away.
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1: 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Remember, it takes a village, a Facebook group, and at least three people telling us, I think it's just another Taco Bell going in, to keep a community running.
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Can you believe we're a couple weeks away from Memorial Day weekend? So that means we head to Ross and Bluffton for Community Day. And we will be at Majestic Lawn and Garden in Ross and have the morning show set up there. Afternoon.

On a garden in Rawson, have the morning show set up there. 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

0: Shout out to all the moms out there. Mother's Day coming up Sunday. Your Country Now 100.5 WKXA. Rex Howard, good morning. WT11 weather will be partly sunny and a chance of some showers this afternoon. 63 are high. Coming up Sunday, Mother's Day. So what can you do to celebrate moms out there? A lot of things. Of course, you could cook for mom. Set up a brunch or dinner date. Breakfast in bed. There you go. Classic. Send her flowers. Decorate a door with special flowers and signs and streamers. All of that. Movies. What about movies? Moms seem to love Mamma Mia. You know, a fun, good musical. You could all get up and dance. Something like that, if you like. So, let's see. The Parent Trap. A nostalgic family favorite about twin sisters reuniting and bringing their family back together. Julia and Julia, warm, food-filled story about passion, purpose, and the women who inspired us. Great cozy watch there for that. And, of course, a lot of gift ideas. You can get some chocolate, spa-style gift bundles, things like that. So, happy Mother's Day. Don't forget, Mom, on Sunday. Jason Aldean is on the way. Also, birthdays, anniversaries. 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We'll have a winner today for the $25 gift card to Campus Poly Eyes from all this week's qualifiers from our birthdays. In our celebrity birthday list, we find that an American pianist, singer, songwriter, composer turned 77 on Saturday. We'll tell you who that is coming up.
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7: Your WTOL 11 forecast. Some scattered pop-up showers possible during the day here for this Friday, with high temperatures reaching into the lower 60s. Better chance of those pop-up showers will be south of the Toledo Metro, and even more showers possible overnight tonight. Again, mostly south of Toledo. High Saturday, reach near 70 degrees. For your country now, I'm WTOL 11 meteorologist Ryan Weekman.

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After Tim McGraw and Demchik, we'll have that story. It's Humble and Kind. 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Good morning.

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1: Your WTOL 11 weather. It'll be partly sunny today with a high in the 60s. Showers move in tonight, low in the 40s. Your full forecast is coming up. The Ohio State Auditor's Office has released the results of the audit of the Hancock County Agricultural Society's financial records for fiscal years 2023 and 24. Agricultural Society Vice President Jeff Beach says they're very pleased with the results of the auditor's report, saying the report upholds their ongoing position that their financial records are solid and above reproach. The audit did find an instance of a misclassification of funds from the 2024 financial records, as well as several misclassifications between financial categories from 2023 and reconciliation errors in both years. Beach points out that all instances had already been corrected as a result of the Society's independent forensic review conducted from October through February. Get more details on the audit in this story on our website. Tiffin University and Heidelberg University are launching a partnership to help students earn their degrees faster.
5: Students will now be able to take classes at both universities as part of that partnership. University leaders say this collaboration came together when Lourdes University in Sylvania closed, leaving some students in Tiffin's prior partnership looking for a way to finish their degrees.
1: 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Lancher Valley Health System is putting on a program to help kids express their feelings effectively and develop coping skills. BVHS says grief trails through hands-on interactions with gentle horses and engaging activities helps children express their feelings more effectively and develop coping skills. The grief trails program will be held in August. Get more details on our website. Remember, you can always get more news online anytime at WKXA.com.
6: ONN Sports, I'm Buddy Wells. We'll start in the association with the NBA playoffs. Another slow start and another rough offensive performance saw the Cavaliers fall behind in the series 2-9 as the Pistons beat them in Detroit 107-97 last night. James Harden in particular struggled in the loss last night as he shot 3-13 from the field and had 4 turnovers in game 2. After the game, head coach Kenny Atkinson said that they have got to find a way to get him and Donovan Mitchell going in these games.
7: I mean, we got to get them both going. I mean, I thought Don was super aggressive tonight, driving the ball. So I thought we were aggressive to the paint. So that was a positive too. Again, I think Don had a good, his drive rate was higher tonight. Paint rate was higher.
6: Game 3 is in Cleveland tomorrow afternoon. Tip off is at 3:00. Also in Oklahoma City last night, the Thunder beat the Lakers 125-107 as OKC takes a 2-9 series lead. Baseball from Thursday afternoon, the Redlegs go winless in the 7-game road trip as they drop the series finale to the Cubs 8-3 yesterday at Wrigley Field. Cincinnati will be back at home tonight to host the Astros for the first of 3 this weekend. And in Kansas City, Kyle Manzardo drives in a pair with a 2-run double. When the first inning, Bo Naylor hit a 3-run blast in the 7th, and the Guardians beat the Royals 8-5 as the two teams split the 4-game set. Cleveland is back at home tonight as well as they host the Twins for the first of 3 this weekend. And on the ice, the Hurricanes take a 3-game

0: Games tonight series lead as they beat the Flyers in Philadelphia last night 4-1. I'm Buddy Wells on the Ohio News Network.
1: Good morning, Rex Howard, your WT11 now. Weather forecast, partly sunny, chance of some showers today. 63, our high. Coming up, Quest Federal Credit Union Morning Mindbender. Recent survey, 25% of people say their partner has woken them up by doing this. Answer after Riley Green, Change My Mind, your country now. 100.5 WKXA. Eh?

0: Morning Mindbender Answer Reveal. 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Rex Howard, it's our Quest Federal Credit Union Morning Mindbender on our Facebook page. A lot of guesses in this morning on this one. A recent survey, 25% of people say their partner has woken them up by doing this. Usually is my wife, some kind of weird screaming thing. I don't know. It sounds like terror, but anyway, that is what happens. But let's see. Top fan Jeff, deep rhythmic breathing. I believe that's snoring. That's what top fan Dave says, snoring there. Jackie says, making breakfast. Let's see. Top fan Jennifer, snoring, hitting me, talking in his sleep. And Top Fan Denny, scrolling through Facebook to find the Morning Mindbender. Happy to help. There you go. So, here's another one. Betty, having a bad dream and swinging an arm over and wham, I'm awake now. So our answer, Quest Federal Credit Union Morning Mindbender. According to a recent survey, 25% of people say their partner has woken them up by talking in their sleep. Yes, talking in their sleep. Probably some movie quote. We had that a week or two ago, right? There you go. Thanks for playing along our Morning Mindbender. Keith Urban is on the way. Birthdays, anniversaries, last chance to get those in for today or over the weekend. And you can let us know. And we'll also give away our $25 gift card from Campus Poly Eyes to one of our qualifiers this week. We have a singer-songwriter, composer turning 77 on Saturday. You know a lot of his music. We'll tell you who that is coming up.
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0: Spanish singer, songwriter, actor, record producer, anything else this guy does. He turns 51 today in our celebrity birthdays. 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Rex Howard in your WTO 11 No Weather. We'll get the details on a partly sunny day and a chance of showers, 63. Get you all the details here soon. All right, May 8th, right? 2026. We have a Spanish singer, songwriter, actor, record producer in our birthdays today. Enrique Iglesias, 51, known for I'm a Freak and a Hero. And Hero, that's the songs there. And here he is talking about how he likes to include English and Spanish songs on his albums.
1: For me, it's been great to be able to combine both languages on my latest albums, which, therefore, you're going to find so many different styles of music.
0: Enrique Iglesias, 51 today. Other celebrity birthdays today include Melissa Gilbert, Little House on the Prairie, 62. Tony Tennille, Captain and Tennille, is 86. Philip Bailey, Earth, Wind, and Fire. Easy Lover, 75 today. And Bill Cowher, 69, NFL analyst, former Steelers coach. And I think this is tomorrow. It's Billy Joel. Billy Joel turned 77. Of course, here's a clip of Billy Joel talking about why he stopped writing songs.
2: I couldn't be as good as I wanted to. It was driving me crazy. It was wrecking my personal life, too. Just not being able to be satisfied. And drinking became a problem because of that.
0: Billy Joel, 77 tomorrow. Local celebrities, we say happy birthday to Lauren Charles, Mitchell Taylor, Chad Greaser, 45, happy birthday. Scott Snyder celebrating today. Happy 7th birthday to Max Bruno, Max from Finley, and that's tomorrow, Saturday. Isaac Artiguez is 2 Sunday from a family there in Nikolai from Fremont. 7. Don't have a last name on that one, but happy birthday, everybody. Let's pick a winner today. And we have a qualifier. We need to put Mitchell Taylor in.

0: as a qualifier. And now we pick our winner of the weekly $25 gift card from Campus Poly Eyes. And today, let's see, we had the qualifiers all this week. And today, our winner of the $25 gift card from Campus Poly Eyes, Harley Heldman. 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
8: Your country weather. Here is your WTOL 11 forecast. Some scattered pop-up showers possible during the day here for this Friday, with high temperatures reaching into the lower 60s. Better chance of those pop-up showers will be south of the Toledo Metro, and even more showers possible overnight tonight. Again, mostly south of Toledo. High Saturday reach near 70 degrees. For your country now, I'm WTOL 11 meteorologist Ryan Weekman.

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innovation that saves lives. That's coming up after Luke Bryan, his song Country and She Knows It on Your Country Now, 100.5 WKXN. Good morning.

0: 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The weather, partly sunny, chance of a shower, 63 today. Energizer, the battery folks. They have launched a new coin-shaped lithium battery, the ultimate child shield made from a proprietary titanium alloy to prevent injuries and deaths from accidental ingestion. So a new battery designed to reduce the risk of burning the digestive tract if swallowed. So a battery available in a lot of different sizes that you use, the 2032, 2025, and 2016. So they replaces previous 3-in-1 child shield batteries. So innovation to save lives, the batteries. Coming up, it's your WTO11 weather. Russell Dickerson and Riley Green up for 4 ACM Awards.
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2: Your country weather. Here is your WTOL 11 forecast. Some scattered pop-up showers possible during the day here for this Friday, with high temperatures reaching into the lower 60s. Better chance of those pop-up showers will be south of the Toledo Metro, and even more showers possible overnight tonight. Again, mostly south of Toledo. High Saturday, reach near 70 degrees. For Your Country Now, I'm WTOL 11 meteorologist Ryan Weekman.

thing that country has is a family feeling. Aww. We're proud of what we got. 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

ride-along program for people considering a career with Ohio State Highway Patrol. We'll have some details after Kane Brown, his new song, Woman. 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

0: It's a ride-along program. 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Ohio State Highway Patrol, once again, offering the unique opportunity to ride along with an on-duty trooper to see if you have what it takes to join the ranks. A lot of details on that story. You can check it all out. One thing, you need to be between the ages of 18 and 39, have a valid driver's license to ride along there. So a brief interview with the post commander prior to the ride-along. So check that story out at WKXA.com. Coming up, it's Ella Langley. She was in Toledo last night. We have country music extras and a friend of hers, Riley Green. He's up for 4 ACM awards this year.
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Earlier this morning, we honored Kurt Lease, Bloomville Fire Department, our hometown hero, first responder. And we say thank you for all you do, Kurt. Detroit Pizza gift card, all yours, thanks to Majestic Lawn and Garden in Rawson. You can nominate a person right now at WKXA.

0: This gang's up for 4 ACM Awards this year. 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Rex Howard, good morning. Your WTO11 weather forecast has partly sunny. Anyway, we'd like a little more warmth. Maybe tomorrow we'll get that up around 63 today. A shower is a possibility as well. Get you the details here soon.
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0: Riley Green up for 4 ACM Awards, and one of them means more to him than the others. In a conversation he had recently with Taste of Country Nights, he says the Artist-Songwriter of the Year, the most meaningful nomination there. And, of course, ACM's coming up May 17th out in Las Vegas. It was Eric Church talking about what kind of bragging up his Nashville Bar Chiefs the other day. And here he is on what makes his bar different from the other bars on Broadway.
5: We're still the only bar down there that we have singer-songwriters. We have a venue that brings in people, you know, five, six nights a week that maybe can't play anywhere else. We don't make them play other people's songs. We let them play their songs. It's about people being discovered. It's about them being able to play their music to showcase their art in one of the busiest entertainment districts in the country.
0: 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We'll be back early Monday morning, 5 a.m. Big Dave in next with Jason Aldean.
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10: Your country weather. Here is your WTOL 11 forecast. Some scattered pop-up showers possible during the day here for this Friday, with high temperatures reaching into the lower 60s. Better chance of those pop-up showers will be south of the Toledo Metro, and even more showers possible overnight tonight. Again, mostly south of Toledo. High Saturday, reach near 70 degrees. For Your Country Now, I'm WTOL 11 meteorologist Ryan Weekman.

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1: 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It's Big Dave. 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
2: Your country weather. Here is your WTOL 11 forecast. Some scattered pop-up showers possible during the day here for this Friday, with high temperatures reaching into the lower 60s. Better chance of those pop-up showers will be south of the Toledo Metro, and even more showers possible overnight tonight. Again, mostly south of Toledo. High Saturday, reach near 70 degrees. For your country now, I'm WTOL 11 meteorologist Ryan Weekman.

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5: Your country weather. Here is your WTOL 11 forecast. Some scattered pop-up showers possible during the day here for this Friday, with high temperatures reaching into the lower 60s. Better chance of those pop-up showers will be south of the Toledo Metro, and even more showers possible overnight tonight. Again, mostly south of Toledo. High Saturday, reach near 70 degrees. For your country now, I'm WTOL 11 meteorologist Ryan Weekman.

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5: Severe weather warning. Heavy rains are approaching. 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
4: Your WTOL 11 forecast. Some scattered pop-up showers possible during the day here for this Friday, with high temperatures reaching into the lower 60s. Better chance of those pop-up showers will be south of the Toledo Metro, and even more showers possible overnight tonight. Again, mostly south of Toledo. High Saturday, reach near 70 degrees. For Your Country Now, I'm WTOL 11 meteorologist Ryan Weekman.

0: What he'll never have from Dylan Scott on Your Country Now, 100.5 WKXA. It's Big Dave on the way, Tucker Wetmore, Luke Bryan, and one from Lauren Elena next.
1: Monday on the morning show, Kelsey Heitkamp will be in. 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Have a great weekend. 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
3: He loved music when he was an auditor in the state of Ohio. They have an association, and he put together a band. If you knew Tony in the past, he could stand up, grab a microphone, and sing just about any song you wanted to hear.
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5: 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I'm Dusty Sonnenberg reporting. Taking a quick look at your agricultural headlines, the United Nations warned yesterday that disruptions to fertilizer shipments through the Straits of Hormuz will reduce global crop yields worldwide and tighten food supplies well into 2027. The problems facing farmers now are expected to carry forward into the next harvest, tightening the global food supplies in the second half of this year and carrying into 2027. Let's take a look now at your markets brought to us by Seed Consultants. 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May corn is trading up 0.75 cents at $4.53.5. May beans up a nickel at $11.82. And wheat for July currently trading 2 cents higher at $6.14.25. 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
8: Your WTOL 11 forecast. Some scattered pop-up showers possible during the day here for this Friday, with high temperatures reaching into the lower 60s. Better chance of those pop-up showers will be south of the Toledo Metro, and even more showers possible.

possible overnight tonight. Again, mostly south of Toledo. High Saturday, reach near 70 degrees. For your country now, I'm WTOL 11 meteorologist Ryan Weekman.

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0: Your Country Now, 100.5 WKXA with Riley Green. That's changed my mind. It's a big day. Well, Community Day continues on this month. We started last month with a stop in Ada for the first time ever, and now we move back into some territory we've been to before. It's always good to visit old friends and make some new ones in Rawson and Bluffton. It's where we're going to be on May 22nd. Rex Howard will start things off at Majestic Lawn and Garden, and we'll wrap it up throughout the afternoon in downtown Bluffton at Citizens National Bank. We also want to say thanks to Mennonite Memorial Home for being a part of it in Bluffton, Inside Innovations for being a part of it as well, Bike Crazy, Basinger Plumbing and Heating, and more. It all happens on May 22nd. We'll be live in Bluffton all day long with Community Day, brought to you by our friend Rawson. I don't want to leave that one out. Bluffton and Rawson. And it's all brought to you by our friends at the Hancock County Convention and Visitors Bureau, online at visitfindley.com.
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1: Your WTOL 11 forecast. More scattered showers are likely heading into the evening and especially overnight tonight. Look for some of these soaking showers to end by early Saturday morning. High temperatures tomorrow near 70 degrees, and there will be a chance for a few more pop-up showers as wet spring continues later in the day Saturday. For Your Country Now, I'm WTOL 11 meteorologist Brian Weekman.

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0: Me and a beer from Chris Jansen on Your Country Now, 100.5 WKXA with Hardy, Eric Church, Morgan Wallen, and Tim McGraw coming up. We'll do MacArthur from them, plus Chase Matthew, right after an update on your WTOL 11 weather forecast next.
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6: Your country weather. Here is your WTOL 11 forecast. More scattered showers are likely heading into the evening and especially overnight tonight. Look for some of these soaking showers to end by early Saturday morning. High temperatures tomorrow near 70 degrees, and there will be a chance for a few more pop-up showers as wet spring continues later in the day Saturday. For your country now, I'm WTOL 11 meteorologist Brian Weekman.

not from around here and you're lost on Lima Avenue near the airport, it's not a circle. It's a dog bone. 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
1: I knew I'd see her around. I'd be at some party, she'd show up and I'd be walking out. 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

after 1 o'clock with Sam Hunt. That's Break Up in a Small Town on Your Country Now. 100.5 WKXA with George Burge and Luke Bryan. 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
11: Your WTOL 11 forecast. More scattered showers are likely heading into the evening and especially overnight tonight. Look for some of these soaking showers to end by early Saturday morning. High temperatures tomorrow near 70 degrees, and there will be a chance for a few more pop-up showers as wet spring continues later in the day Saturday. For your country now, I'm WTOL 11 meteorologist Brian Weekman.

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4: Your country weather. Here is your WTOL 11 forecast. More scattered showers are likely heading into the evening and especially overnight tonight. Look for some of these soaking showers to end by early Saturday morning. High temperatures tomorrow near 70 degrees, and there will be a chance for a few more pop-up showers as wet spring continues later in the day Saturday. For your country now, I'm WTOL 11 meteorologist Brian Weekman.

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0: 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It's Jay. WTOL 11 weekend weather forecast just for you is coming up next. Also, I've got some Hardy in there and Cody Johnson and Carrie Underwood.
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4: Your WTOL 11 forecast. More scattered showers are likely heading into the evening and especially overnight tonight. Look for some of these soaking showers to end by early Saturday morning. High temperatures tomorrow near 70 degrees, and there will be a chance for a few more pop-up showers as wet spring continues later in the day Saturday. For Your Country Now, I'm WTOL 11 meteorologist Brian Weekman.

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So if you got to see Ella Langley at the Huntington Center last night in Toledo, consider yourself lucky. Because Ella is going to get so big, she may not come back to Toledo. Her new one is called Be Her.

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It's Jay. You know, country artists are really some of the nicest people you'd ever want to meet. And that includes Morgan Wallen. I've got a story for you. We'll get to that after Morgan and Post Malone. I ain't coming back.

0: Morgan Wallen and Post Malone, your country now, 100.5 WKXA. So, as I said before, country artists, most of the time, the nicest people you want to meet. Morgan Wallen is one. Morgan quietly paid for the funeral of a young fan last August. Morgan had met him 2 months prior to that. The young guy was battling cancer. And Morgan gave him the VIP treatment at his show, including a limo and the whole nine yards. So country artists, and Morgan never asked for any fanfare. In fact, this just came out. This was like almost a year ago. And he didn't say a word. This came out from somebody else. So, country artists, most of the time, are some of the best people that you'd ever want to meet. Thomas Rhett and Jordan Davis around the corner for you. So is the WTOL 11 weekend weather forecast.
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3: Your WTOL 11 forecast. More scattered showers are likely heading into the evening and especially overnight tonight. Look for some of these soaking showers to end by early Saturday morning. High temperatures tomorrow near 70 degrees, and there will be a chance for a few more pop-up showers as wet spring continues later in the day Saturday. For Your Country Now, I'm WTOL 11 meteorologist Brian Weekman.

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So if you're a big Low Cash fan, they're going to be in Wayland, Michigan, which is south of Grand Rapids, at the YE Oasis at Gun Lake Casino on May 30th. Hometown home. We could try.

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It's Jay. So according to science, I mean, he'll come up with anything. What is the best time of the day to make a major decision? I'll tell you after Luke Bryan.

0: Luke Bryan, Your Country Now, 100.5 WKXA, it's Jay. So according to science, what is the best time of the day to make a major decision? Like buying a car, maybe getting married, buying a house, something like that. Morning time is the best time to make a major decision. In fact, about an hour after you get up is the sweet spot for cognitive alertness, according to science. So if you've got a big decision to make, you want to do it in the morning. Shibuzi and Jelly Roll and Montgomery Gentry on the way.
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3: 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I'm Dusty Sonnenberg reporting. Well, outside, cloudy skies, 57 degrees on the barn thermometer, and we've had on and off sprinkles throughout the afternoon. 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May corn closed the day up 3.5 cents at $4.56¼. December new crop corn was up 4 cents at $4.93½. May soybeans closed 17¼ cents higher at $11.94¼, with November new crop beans closing 16 cents higher at $11.89½, and wheat for July ended the day 6¾ cents higher, $6.19. Thanks for joining us. 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
5: Your country weather. Here is your WTOL 11 forecast. More scattered showers are likely heading into the evening and especially overnight tonight. Look for some of these soaking showers to end by early Saturday morning. High temperatures tomorrow near 70 degrees, and there will be a chance for a few more pop-up showers as wet spring continues later in the day Saturday. For your country now, I'm WTOL 11 meteorologist Brian Weekman.

Your Country Now, 100.5 WKXA, it's Jay. So was this a good idea? Getting pulled over on the highway doing 101 miles an hour. Now, when I tell you what the guy got pulled over for, you're going to have to decide whether this was a good idea or not. We'll do that after Megan Maroney. Beautiful Things.

0: Megan Maroney, Your Country Now, 100.5 WKXA. So here's the deal, okay? A 29-year-old guy in Florida, his name was Christopher Jones, by the way, if you're interested, was arrested for speeding at 101 miles an hour on I-95 in Brevard County. Why? He claims that he was late for a wedding. He even had on a black suit and white dress shirt. That didn't get him out of the speeding thing. No, I'm pretty sure he didn't make it to the wedding. So was that a good idea? You're late for a wedding, so you're going to be doing 100 miles an hour down the highway trying to get there. I'm thinking not. Dierks Bentley and Sam Hunt around the corner for you.
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I'm WKXA, it's Jay, so I've got to take the recycling tomorrow morning. I go to the old litter landing off of Sandusky. About two Saturdays ago, you're not going to believe, I didn't believe what somebody left there. I'll tell you what that was in 6 minutes. Riley Green. You sure?

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0: Lainey Wilson, Your Country Now, 100.5 WKXA. It's Jay. So yeah, tomorrow morning, I've got to take our recycling, and I go to the old litter landing off of Sandusky Street. A couple of weeks ago, I do it about every 2 weeks. A couple of weeks ago, I was drove in to drop my stuff off. You're not going to believe what somebody left at litter landing. How about two dressers and a wood bed frame? Did you see that? If you went to litter landing, the old litter landing a couple of weeks ago, you probably saw it. Really? Somebody left at the recycling place two dressers and a wooden bedstand. Don't do that. Really, folks, don't do that. That's just dumb. really. Jason Aldean is around the corner. Plus, we'll take a look at the WTOL 11 weather forecast.
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11: is your WTOL 11 forecast. More scattered showers are likely heading into the evening and especially overnight tonight. Look for some of these soaking showers to end by early Saturday morning. High temperatures tomorrow near 70 degrees, and there will be a chance for a few more pop-up showers as wet spring continues later in the day Saturday. For Your Country Now, I'm WTOL 11 meteorologist Brian Weekman.

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Cody Johnson, Your Country Now, 100.5 WKXAXJ. Our next community day is set Friday, May 22nd. We're going to be in Rawson and Bluffton. Rex will be at Majestic Lawn and Garden in Rawson in the morning. Then he's coming back.

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1: 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So is Chase Matthew and Kenny Chesney.
2: Monday on the morning show, Kelsey Heitkamp will be in Berlwick & Co. 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Have a great weekend. We'll be back in Monday morning starting at 5 a.m.

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7: Your WTOL 11 forecast. More scattered showers are likely heading into the evening and especially overnight tonight. Look for some of these soaking showers to end by early Saturday morning. High temperatures tomorrow near 70 degrees, and there will be a chance for a few more pop-up showers as wet spring continues later in the day Saturday. For Your Country Now, I'm WTOL 11 meteorologist Brian Weekman.

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1: 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It's Jay, and it's about time to hit the bricks and get the weekend started. Just a couple of minutes away. Jordan Davis, Turn This Truck Around.
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0: 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So tomorrow morning when everybody is out trying to find that last minute Mother's Day card, because you know it's going to happen. Megan Maroney is around the corner, and we'll take a look at that WTOL 11 weekend weather forecast for you.
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4: 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We're going to count to three. One, two, three.
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1: Your WTOL 11 forecast. More scattered showers are likely heading into the evening and especially overnight tonight. Look for some of these soaking showers to end by early Saturday morning. High temperatures tomorrow near 70 degrees, and there will be a chance for a few more pop-up showers as wet spring continues later in the day Saturday. For Your Country Now, I'm WTOL 11 meteorologist Brian Weekman.

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It's Jay. Celebrity birthdays for May 8th. If you've got a birthday today, well, happy birthday. You share your birthday with Spanish pop sensation Enrique Iglesias. He is 51 today. Drummer and co-founder of Van Halen, Alex Van Halen, is 73. Melissa Gilbert, of course, who played Laura Ingalls on Little House on the Prairie, she is 62. And Tony Tennille. Remember the group Captain and Tennille? If you're old, yeah, you'll remember them. They gave us timeless classics like Love Will Keep Us Together and this one. Let's go.

0: the captain and Tennille. Muskrat love, you had to have been there. Tony Tennille, by the way, is 86 today. Justin Moore and Dierks Bentley and Tyler Hubbard up next.
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1: Your country weather. Here is your WTOL 11 forecast. More scattered showers are likely heading into the evening and especially overnight tonight. Look for some of these soaking showers to end by early Saturday morning. High temperatures tomorrow near 70 degrees, and there will be a chance for a few more pop-up showers as wet spring continues later in the day Saturday. For your country now, I'm WTOL 11 meteorologist Brian Weekman.

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It's Jay. The summer golf giveaway is back. That's right. You and a friend could win a round of golf with a card on us. Okay. 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We're going to announce our first winner on May 20th. 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

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It's Jay. Things keep happening for Luke Combs. He received an honorary degree in music from Appalachian State University during their graduation ceremony yesterday. Sleepless in a hotel room. I can

0: 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WTOL 11 weekend weather forecast around the corner for you. So is Zach John King.
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1: A man who made a tremendous impact on Findlay and Hancock County has passed away. Over the years, Tony Iriti was Hancock County Auditor, Findlay Mayor, President of the then Northwest Ohio Flood Mitigation Partnership, and Executive Director of Findlay-Hancock County Economic Development. Jody O'Brien, Director of the Hancock County Board of Elections, knew Tony for decades.
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3: Your WTOL 11 forecast. More scattered showers are likely heading into the evening and especially overnight tonight. Look for some of these soaking showers to end by early Saturday morning. High temperatures tomorrow near 70 degrees, and there will be a chance for a few more pop-up showers as wet spring continues later in the day Saturday. For your country now, I'm WTOL 11 meteorologist Brian Weekman.

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She-

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It's Jay. How about Hardy, Eric Church, Morgan Wallen, and Tim McGraw? This one's called MacArthur.

0: Your Country Now, 100.5 WKXA. It's Jay. I was just thinking about this. I don't know if this happens to anybody else, but my truck, I can't keep my truck in the garage. My wife is a garage hog. Her two cars stay in our garage, so my truck has to sit outside. I'm not kidding. Every time, well, maybe not every time, but it seems like it, I wash the truck. It is an invitation for it to rain. I washed it yesterday. And what does it do? Yeah, it rains. I can't win. Thomas Rhett and Jordan Davis around the corner. Plus at WTOL 11 weekend weather forecast.
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6: WTOL 11 weather forecast. This evening, light and scattered rain showers will be possible. Temperatures in the upper 50s with light rain for the first half of the night, so keep that umbrella handy for weekend plans. Dry weather does briefly return for the first half of the day Saturday, turning milder with highs around 70. There will be the chance for a couple isolated pop-up showers and thunderstorms Saturday afternoon. For your country now, I'm WTOL 11 meteorologist John Birchfield.

0: 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It's Jay. Hey, Dustin Lynch and Justin Moore on the way for you.
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It's Jay. Did you know that more Americans celebrate Mother's Day than Father's Day? Dads are getting the shaft.

0: Tucker Wedmore, Your Country Now, 100.5 WKXA. It's Jay. That is going to wrap it up for me, guys. Thanks for hanging out this week. And hopefully you will have a great Mother's Day weekend. And hopefully you'll come back on Monday. 7 o'clock, it's another edition of Backstage Country with Elena Smith. And as always, stay safe.
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1: WTOL 11 weather forecast. This evening, light and scattered rain showers will be possible. Temperatures in the upper 50s with light rain for the first half of the night, so keep that umbrella handy for weekend plans. Dry weather does briefly return for the first half of the day Saturday, turning milder with highs around 70. There will be the chance for a couple isolated pop-up showers and thunderstorms Saturday afternoon. For your country now, I'm WTOL 11 meteorologist John Birchfield.

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0: It's Backstage Country. Cody Johnson is your host this week. I'm Elena. And I love that we just got to kind of catch up here, too, because last time I saw you, it was like around CMA. Well, I guess it was CMA Awards, and you had just had your ear injury. You were itching to perform, but like right in the beginning of having to be very, very calm and, you know, still, which is not your forte. But how did that recovery go, considering a lot was still happening in your life during that time off?
1: Well, you know, I think like the work ethic beforehand is what kind of saved me, was knowing that the album was quote unquote done at that point. We had made so much momentum out on the road. The part that sucked was not only, like you said, having to stay still, because that's not like my personality at all. As soon as it happened, they're like, no heavy lifting for X amount of weeks. I had to sit home while my Kojo Championship event in Belton, Texas was going on. Oh. And so I'm sitting there on the phone, like, especially during like our charity event, helping raise money. I'm on the phone. Like, I felt like I was at an office job because I couldn't do anything. And then, you know, my son JC was born, and then the holidays. And so after the holidays, like, I'm not joking. Like, I got out of the shower and I looked in the mirror and I went, this is not happening. Like, I have gotten lazy. I have sat still too long. And so against doctor's orders, I started hitting the gym, and I changed my diet to a strict diet of meat, fruit, cheese, and eggs only. Like just trying to lean up. And, you know, I'm up to 190 pounds. My size 30 pants are hanging off of me. I've done what I need to do. But I think in doing all that, there was this mental fortitude and this mental discipline that kind of kicked in, which made me so hungry to go back on the road. In that 3 months off, I would say that at least a quarter of the songs that are going to be on my new album coming out June 26th, Banks of the Trinity, came to me during those 3 months. So everything happens for a reason. If it hadn't have been for the injury, the album wouldn't be what it is now. My physical and mental condition wouldn't be what it is now. So this year, being out on the tour, it's been like lights out. Like, I'm so honed in. My performances, my mental game, my ability to be a business owner, it's just completely changed. So honestly, busting my eardrum was probably one of the best things that's ever happened to me.
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8: WTOL 11 weather forecast. This evening, light and scattered rain showers will be possible. Temperatures in the upper 50s with light rain for the first half of the night, so keep that umbrella handy for weekend plans. Dry weather does briefly return for the first half of the day Saturday, turning milder with highs around 70. There will be the chance for a couple isolated pop-up showers and thunderstorms Saturday afternoon. For your country now, I'm WTOL 11 meteorologist John Birchfield.
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Cody Johnson. 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

0: Stage Country. Cody Johnson is your host this week. I'm Elena, and I love that we just got to kind of catch up here too. So the first single, I want to talk about this because that's a mighty thing to choose a first song to introduce a new era and a whole album and everything. So what was it about this one that was the one?
1: First of all, it's not the single.
0: Okay,
1: that is
0: okay.
1: Just a Grat track.
0: Just the Grat track. Okay, Grat track.
1: We chose two Grat tracks to come out. I still haven't decided at this moment what the new single is going to be because...
0: Oh, okay.
1: There's like four or five that I'm kind of on the fence about. We had a listening party in Nashville, and I was really paying attention to people's reactions about certain songs.
0: Okay.
1: And I've got it kind of honed down, but you know, me and Chris Lacey at Warner... we've got to argue it out. So I don't think there's a bad choice. I really don't think there's a bad choice, but some I'm a little bit more passionate about. Some I may have to swallow my pride, just like Till You Can't or The Fall, like we talked about in previous segments, where maybe I am a little apprehensive about. But, you know, why place good people around you if you're not going to listen to them? You know, so I want you... The reason it's the first Grat track is because, to me, it's one of the best songs that Tony Lane has ever written. Matt Rogers was also on the song, who was a co-writer on Till You Can't and many others that I've recorded. It says so much with barely saying anything at all.
0: Yeah.
1: That's what I love about it.
0: Yeah. Well, I love this song, and it just makes me so hungry to hear the rest of it. So you said there's two that you're kind of going to be duking it out for the single right now?
1: More like three or four.
0: Oh, that's going to be a hard one.
1: Yeah.
0: Well, I can't wait to find out, and we'll have to talk all about it once you finally decide, and I'm going to want to hear about how that fight went down.
1: You'll hear about it, I promise.
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3: WTOL 11 weather forecast. This evening, light and scattered rain showers will be possible. Temperatures in the upper 50s with light rain for the first half of the night, so keep that umbrella handy for weekend plans. Dry weather does briefly return for the first half of the day Saturday, turning milder with highs around 70. There will be the chance for a couple isolated pop-up showers and thunderstorms Saturday afternoon. For your country now, I'm WTOL 11 meteorologist John Birchfield.
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